is not a problem that I can't fix, cause I can do it in the mix. And if your man gives you trouble just to move out on the double, and you don't let it trouble your brain, cause away goes trouble down the drain. Said away goes trouble down the drain.

Artiste of the realm, founder infusionary. Foot map linguistic scanter. Helpless in the entity. See the cage bird at the bosom of the angry shortfall. One finds a fistful. All engaging. All engaging.

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Last chance to retract it. Last chance to retract it. Why?

Rap mattress with no bounce and sharp cactus. Blanket leaving scratches across the atlas. Building above civilians. Takes two looks to recognize the villains. Two blinks to make your heart sink. 360 degrees like a roller rink. That's how my life moves upon a solar ring. Rise so hard my shoulders stink, but still my pen moves on the bolder things. Can't hang like a soldier, grab your heat. You can't compete against the flowing vein.

back of my neck are raised up, and my heart is pumping. Means the start of something. Same feeling when you come across what you're afraid of. Made up my mind, I'm jumping, reaching for the sky, I'm trying to blow up. But if I ever fail, then I start to fall in. I hope I don't land in the mind of something. Hope I don't miss my calling, passion. Gotta have for whatever I'm involved in. Half-ass and 9 out of 10 results in crashing. Your drive pump breaks, you're halting. But I gotta keep it going, no time to stop. I'm a beast, I'm all in. I make hot beats and I keep recording. Those who got beef, I keep ignoring. As I keep exploring, out a corner of the earth ain't sight to see. Been a lot of places, rumors of racist, but I can't lie, it was nice to me. Dress real smart, clothes make the man. So you notice then I don't miss my mark. I'm always on point, I'm always so sharp. When you focus, man, you know to play parts. Positions and such, or you'll end up stuck in ditches and such. A rut you can't get out, gang, you gotta sit out. I know it's gotta suck, but much is in clutch, and you just can't grasp it. Monumental the tribulation, the task is trial and error. Life is outlasted.

my friends live up north too. If you'd like a longer trip, all you've got to do is put your foot hard down to the floor. We can call on people I know in

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There was a darkness I liked, passing on the sails or dawn, dancing on the sails and the gone. I bought this, I brought it for you. I brought the sight, I brought the light, I brought the time you wanted. I brought it like a sail.

Mama was queen of the mambo, papa was king of the Congo. Deep down in the jungle, I start banging my first bongo. Every monkey like to be in my place instead of me, cause I'm the king of bongo, baby, I'm the king of bongo bong.